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2: Are you relaxing? 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The last couple of weekends, I've taken my kids on a trip to the coast. I love the ocean. 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I love being on lakes. 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I love being on the water. Simple, serene environment makes the cares and the troubles of the world just seem to wash away.

0: 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You found Delilah on Sunny 99.1, Houston's Love Songs. Love seems to be in the air this summer. So many folks calling me, falling in love. 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
21: Hi, how are you today?
20: I'm good. What can I do for you?
21: Well, a little bit of advice. 5 years ago, I met this girl. Her name's Melissa, and I've never felt this way about anybody or anything in my life. I can't even put words to it. There are no words to describe. And we became very, very close friends. Thought about dating a couple times, but it never went that way. And she lives approximately 509 miles away now, and I don't know what to do. I mean, it's been 5 years, and I can't shake it.
20: Why would you want to?
21: Well, I don't want to, but it's scary because she's so far away.
20: And yeah, but it sounds like you're a young man of faith.
21: Mm-hmm.
20: Is distance ever been an obstacle to God?
21: No, not at all.
20: No, not at all. So if you feel in your heart that she's this wonderful, that after 5 years she's still stuck in your brain every day,
21: yeah,
20: and you're thinking about her all the time, then I would say just keep being patient and keep praying, and by all means let her know you're crazy about her.
21: I know. It's so hard, though. It's so scary.
20: Be brave, my friend.

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8: Hi, Delilah. How are you?
7: I'm wonderful. Tell me who's on your heart.
8: Well, my baby. That's my baby, Linda. 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
8: No, I do hold this baby in my arms, but no, not a baby.
7: This is your honey baby.
8: My honey baby, that's right.
7: Your honey baby. And you've been apart for how long?
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0: go.
1: You found Delilah here on Sunny 99.1. This is Houston's Love Songs at Night. Do you remember back in the day how swimming in summer was a given? We all managed to find a pool, a pond, a beach, a lake, and just jump in. Kind of amazing how it feels to jump in some cool, cold water. Do not take that for granted, my friend. We've got a creek that runs through my husband's ranch. And in the summer, that's where I am. I got my butt parked in the creek. The kids go swimming, they go fishing, they go crawdad catching, and I just sit there and thank God for the water, the cool water that runs through the creek. I hope you are feeling cool and refreshed tonight. 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
8: Bill, why is my eye twitching? 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
1: Delilah. Hi, good evening. Who's this?
2: Hi, my name is Rochelle.
1: Hi, Rochelle. What can I do for you?
2: When I was young, I started praying, like I was 6 years old, started praying for a mate. And I kept on, even though the prayer was never answered through my teens, my 20s, my 30s, or at least my early 30s. When I was 36, my sister started internet dating. She's a very outgoing person, and I'm more the quiet one. And she was having so much fun meeting people and all of that. I decided to try it, too. We live in a really small town, and there's not much opportunity for dating, which is where I had never met anyone. She met somebody locally, and sister to sister, I said, okay, if he's got a friend, you know, introduce me. He had a friend, and she did. And it turned out that that friend was the person that was perfect for me.
1: So did your sister keep the boyfriend she had found?
2: Oh, no, not at all. She went on and found several others. And
1: So basically, that was just the conduit that God used to bring Mr. Right to you.
2: Yeah, I thought it was great. And, you know, 36 years old, what was cool is I'd never been married. He'd never been married. He wasn't really outgoing with women. I wasn't outgoing with men. And we hit it off very well. First time we talked was 4 years ago Monday. And
1: so are we still dating or are we engaged? Where's the relationship now?
2: We've been married for 18 months.
1: And what's his name?
2: His name is Rob.
1: What song do you want to hear?
2: You can pick something else.
1: Okay, I'll find a good one for you. You have a great night.
2: You too. Bye.

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0: 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You found Delilah on Sunny 99.1 with the best variety of the 80s, 90s, and today, and the greatest love songs of all time for you all night long. You know why I love summer? One of the reasons, for a few months, you're not required to be perfect. You can go on vacation and camp in the dirt. You can smell fresh cut grass in the air. You can jump in the pool and not worry about your hair. Summer lets you breathe deep, lets you be one with nature, lets you go barefoot. Doesn't matter what age you are. I love being barefoot in the summer. I love spending summer nights with you. You're listening to Delilah.
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0: Delilah. Hi, Linda. Welcome to the Delilah Show. What can I do for you tonight?
8: Well, I would like you to play a special song for Steve and Stacy. I'm a flight instructor, and I taught Steve to fly, and about a week ago or so, Steve finally finished all his flying lessons, and on a Tuesday night, he went for his flight test, and he became a pilot. And he was very excited, and he said, oh, everything is working perfectly according to plan. So on Wednesday night, he took his very first passenger up. That was Stacy. And the bad news is when they landed, she wasn't his girlfriend anymore. She was his fiance. So he took her up as his girlfriend, and he proposed to her, and they landed, and now she's his fiance.
0: So on his first flight after his maiden flight.
8: Yep, he went up with the examiner to become a pilot, and then the very next night on the first flight right after, he took his girlfriend up.
9: Now, wasn't he a little concerned that with all the crying and the hugging and the kissing and the ring thing that there could be a little problem?
8: Well, everybody has asked me if he knew how to use the autopilot, and yes, he knew how to use the autopilot, and I haven't been brave enough to ask him if he had to.
9: Because, you know, isn't there usually some hugging and kissing or something going on?
8: I would sure hope there was. If they're going to get married, they did send me a good hugging picture of them after they landed.
9: Well, tell them congratulations, and I

0: 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Welcome aboard. You found Delilah on Sunny 99.1, Houston's Love Songs.
1: Hi, good evening. You've called the Delilah Show. Who is this?
2: Hi, this is Missy.
1: Hi, Missy. What can I do for you?
2: Well, I was on Facebook, and you were wanting to know what people are doing this summer, so I was calling in to share.
1: Do tell.
2: We are actually celebrating my 14-year-old son surviving cancer and going into remission, and he just had his Make-A-Wish. So it's been a pretty good summer so far.
1: That's a very good summer.
2: Oh, yeah.
1: That is a very, very, very good summer. What's your son's name?
2: His name is John.
1: So how long has John battled cancer?
2: He was diagnosed March 22nd last year. And he went into remission 3 months ago. So they have to keep an eye on him for the next 2 years because it could possibly come back. But the doctor seems to think that it won't.
1: So let's just pray for him. Ask God to completely heal him forever. And what can I play for you?
2: You're pretty good at picking those songs. I love them.
1: Okay, I'll find a good one for you. And congratulations. Thank you for sharing your good news with me. Because you know what? We hear bad news all day. All the time we hear bad news. You turn on the news, you open up your computer, you read the news, bad news, bad news, bad news, bad news. It is so good to hear good news. Thank you for sharing, and I will play a song for you.
2: Great, thank you.
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0: actor portrayal.
1: Delilah. Hi, Nancy. What can I do for you tonight?
2: I need to request a song to a gentleman that I fell in love with. I don't know if he... Where his head is at right now. We were talking and getting along quite well for the last 2 years, and now there's no response to returning phone calls or emails or anything like that.
1: I would say he's telling you loud and clear where his head is at then.
2: Yeah, I know.
1: And you can't forget him, and you can't seem to have closure, and you can't move on, and you just wish that things were different, or that he would give you an explanation that would give you closure, but he won't. Accept that reality and go for a walk, go for a hike, go with your girlfriends, go buy some Ben and Jerry's, go to a movie, go to a park, volunteer, live your life, and don't try to figure that part out right now.
2: So it's okay to just continue to move on.
1: You don't really have a choice, hon.
2: Yeah.
1: You can stay stuck and stay miserable, or move on and heal your heart.
2: Thank you.

0: This is Sunny 99.1. You found Delilah with Houston's Love Songs at Night. And it's time for our first Delilah Dilemma of the evening.
1: Is it really worth all this drama is the question I would pose about tonight's Delilah's Dilemma from Anonymous. I am in a relationship with this man that I met just over a year ago, Anonymous writes. He is a truck driver and had a female co-driver at the time. She started problems for him and me from the start. Since he got a second truck and I've been riding with him the last few months, she is still an issue. He came home 2 weeks ago and she did also. Well, she drove him somewhere that he needn't to be and didn't tell me until after the fact. She sees me and she won't speak to me. I want to trust him. I want to trust him and believe that he hasn't cheated on me, but it's hard. There's also a new girl that works in the shop who texts him every day when we're on the road. Now we're heading home again to have our truck worked on. I have a few errands to run, and he told me to call before I come back to the shop because the truck might be at the dealership. Is this basically a call to stay away? Where is he going to be? He doesn't say, but I'm not to worry. Well, I'm worried. I'm not sure what to do or think. Please help me. Thank you. I'm lost, Anonymous. Oh, dear Anonymous, I will help you reset that GPS coming up next. You're listening to Delilah.
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1: Tonight's Delilah's Dilemma, if you just missed this mess, is from somebody named Anonymous who needs help because she says, "Thank you, I'm lost." Yes, you are. Your GPS is not working. Your guy picker system, your GPS, guy picker system is broken. And you are very lost. Run, drive, get away from this mess before you lose your mind and your serenity. You say, "I want to trust him and believe that he hasn't cheated on me." Are you serious? This guy is a pack of lies. He is a player. You say the other lady is the problem. She's not the problem. He's the problem. He's playing all of you girls against each other. Go the other direction. If you want a healthy, committed, loving relationship, you will never have that with a player. You will never have that with somebody who cannot commit but likes to have a whole box full of chocolates to sample. Okay?

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2: So did you find us for the first time tonight? Are you a newcomer to our show? We get together every night to share stories, to laugh with each other, sometimes to cry with each other, but always to encourage each other and to play wonderful songs all night long. So thank you for finding us.

0: Hi, Marie. What can I do for you tonight?
1: I'd like to dedicate a song for a neighbor that I know and that I like very much.
0: A neighbor that you know that's a friend that you like very much. And what is your neighbor's name?
1: Well, I'd rather like not to say his neighbor, my neighbor's name.
0: Aha, so this isn't just like as a friend who you're going to go borrow a cup of sugar from.
1: That's it, yeah.
0: That's it? That's all you want is a cup of sugar or maybe a little bit more sugar?
1: A little bit more sugar.
0: A little bit more sugar.
1: Yeah, but I think he knows about it already. But I just wanted to let him know that I'm really there for him and that I really like him and enjoy his company.
0: And is there a song that you have in your mind or you want me to pick one out for you?
1: Yeah, I'd like you to pick one out for me.
0: Okay.
1: I've been listening to you for many, many, many years. And tonight I said, okay, maybe I'll try and call. And I got the line.
0: I'm glad you got the line. I'm glad you tried to call. And I think you're going to have a wonderful summer with this very sweet neighbor.
1: Yeah, hopefully.
0: Hopefully some backyard barbecues, some walks in the park.
1: Well, that's how it started, barbecues, actually. So we'll see.
0: All right. You have a great night.
1: You too. Thank you, Delilah, and have a wonderful night.

Hey, it's Dana. How about we start tomorrow by encouraging you, giving you hope and positivity? Tell me something good. 6:20 tomorrow morning, right here on Sunny 99.1, Houston's best variety of the 80s,

0: job today.
1: Delilah. Hi, Angie. Thank you for calling.
2: Hi, Delilah. How are you?
1: I'm wonderful. What can I do for you tonight?
2: Well, I'm missing my best friend, and I would like for you to see if you could play a special song for her. Her and I have been really good friends since 2002, and we had a little disagreement probably about a year ago, and we haven't spoken but once since then.
1: That's not a little disagreement, then. If two best friends haven't talked in a year, that's a big disagreement.
2: Yeah, pretty much. And I would like maybe if you could find a song that could help mend our friendship and let her know that I miss her very much and that I care about her.
1: I will find a good song for you. What's your friend's name?
2: Amanda.
1: And how many years were you friends?
2: Since 2002.
1: Okay, this is just ridiculous.
2: We can't
1: let something come between friends that have been there for each other through thick and thin.
2: I know, and we've been through a lot together over the years, and I just want her to know that my heart misses her very much.

0: You found Delilah here on Sunny 99.1. 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

0: Missy.
1: Hi, Missy. What can I do for you?
0: Well, I was on Facebook, and you were wanting to know what people are doing this summer, so I was calling in to share.
1: Do tell.
0: We are actually celebrating my 14-year-old son surviving cancer and going into remission, and he just had his Make-A-Wish. So it's been a pretty good summer so far.
1: That's a very good summer.
0: Oh, yeah.
1: That is a very, very, very good summer. What's your son's name?
0: His name is John.
1: So how long has John battled cancer?
0: He was diagnosed March 22nd last year, and he went into remission 3 months ago. So they have to keep an eye on him for the next 2 years because it could possibly come back, but the doctor seems to think that it won't.
1: So let's just pray for him, ask God to completely heal him forever. And what can I play for you?
0: You're pretty good at picking those songs. I love them.
1: Okay, I'll find a good one for you. And congratulations. Thank you for sharing your good news with me. Because you know what? We hear bad news all day. All the time we hear bad news. You turn on the news, you open up your computer, you read the news. Bad news, bad news, bad news, bad news. It is so good to hear good news. Thank you for sharing. And I will play a song for you.
0: Great. Thank you.

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2: So many things to celebrate. 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That's what this show is all about. I am here to celebrate with you in the good times, to mourn with you in the tough times, to honor those that you love.

0: Good evening, Houston. You found Delilah on Sunny 99.1 with the best variety of the 80s, 90s, and today, and the greatest love songs of all time for you all night long. You know, it is so easy to react rather than to think and actually respond with grace. I oftentimes react in anger. When I get frustrated, I just, you know, it's like a knee-jerk reaction. And even at this age, and even with all the mistakes I've made, I have not learned to shut my mouth and think things through. I have to make a mental note not to respond from that place of emotion or passion or lash out and say things we regret. It's a daily, sometimes hourly struggle for me. I sound so nice on the air, don't I? Trust me, I'm not that nice. Really, I'm not. And when I'm trying to get things accomplished or when I feel like somebody is trying to stand in my way, I'm really not I can be ugly. Ugly, ugly, ugly. And I know that about myself. So if you have the same problem, opening mouth and inserting foot, I understand. We'll help each other. How's that? The phone lines are open and you can always write to me through our Facebook page or our website if you'd like to communicate that way. I would love to hear from you tonight. You're listening to Delilah.
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16: You've called the Delilah Show. Who is this?
17: This is Tyrone, Delilah. How are you doing?
16: Tyrone, I'm wonderful. What can I do for you?
17: Oh, I just call to let people know that, you know, I have the best woman in the world. I'm a postal worker, and I work at night. She works in the day, so we kind of cross each other in the middle of the night sometimes. But I just want people to know that she's the best woman I've ever had in my life, and I just love her dearly.
16: And this is your fiancé, your wife? What is she?
17: My fiancé, Wilma.
16: And when will she be leaving the fiance category and moving into the wife category?
17: Very soon.
16: Very soon.
17: Very soon, yes.
16: So what makes her different, Tyrone, from all the other women in the world?
17: it's her flexibility, Delilah. I mean, I've never been with a woman who has the ability just to adapt to change when something comes up. That is no problem. If we got to do something a little differently, it's fine. It's never a problem. You know, I'm like that, and it was just great to have somebody that the same way. You know, that change doesn't bother them, and I just love that about her.
16: That is a wonderful, wonderful quality.
17: It is. And I thank God for her every day. I mean, she's the most beautiful thing I've had in my life. And she's just great to me.
16: I will play a wonderful song.
17: Thank you, Delilah.
16: Good night, honey.
17: Good night.

Hey, it's Dana. Tomorrow, we have got some sweet concert tickets for you at 6:40. Our nearly impossible question. We've got tickets for you to see Toto with Christopher Cross and the Romantics. They'll be at the Woodlands on August 7th. So you'll be listening tomorrow morning at 6:40 right here. Sunny 99.1. 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
1: And now it is time for our second Delilah Dilemma feature of the evening, our late night dilemma. Is it really worth all this drama is the question I would pose about tonight's Delilah's Dilemma from Anonymous. I am in a relationship with this man that I met just over a year ago. Anonymous writes, he is a truck driver and had a female co-driver at the time. She started problems for him and me from the start. Since he got a second truck and I've been riding with him the last few months, she is still an issue. He came home 2 weeks ago and she did also. Well, she drove him somewhere that he needn't to be and didn't tell me until after the fact. She sees me and she won't speak to me. I want to trust him. I want to trust him and believe that he hasn't cheated on me, but it's hard. There's also a new girl that works in the shop who texts him every day when we're on the road. Now we're heading home again to have our truck worked on. I have a few errands to run, and he told me to call before I come back to the shop because the truck might be at the dealership. Is this basically a call to stay away? Where is he going to be? He doesn't say, but I'm not to worry. Well, I'm worried. I'm not sure what to do or think. Please help me. Thank you. I'm lost. Anonymous. Oh, dear Anonymous, I will help you reset that GPS coming up next. You're listening to Delilah.
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help because she says, thank you, I'm lost. 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Your GPS is not working. Your guy picker system, your GPS, guy picker system is broken. And you are very lost. Run, drive, get away from this mess before you lose your mind and your serenity. You say, I want to trust him and believe that he hasn't cheated on me. Are you serious? This guy is a pack of lies. He is a player. You say the other lady is the problem. She's not the problem. He's the problem. He's playing all of you girls against each other. Go the other direction. If you want a healthy, committed, loving relationship, you will never have that with a player. You will never have that with somebody who cannot commit but likes to have a whole box full of chocolates to sample. Okay?

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0: Good evening, Houston. 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Keeping you company on a summer night. Are you enjoying some summertime? Are you enjoying going to the lake or the beach, the oceans, the streams, the rivers? Have you ever just taken a day to float down a river on an inner tube? Oh, it's heaven. Do you find little staycations like that are so satisfying, so refreshing? Sometimes when you're planning the vacation of a lifetime, you're planning and planning and planning and looking forward to it. And then even after all of the sun or the sensations or the cruise or the food or whatever, you feel kind of empty afterwards instead of satiated. Do you ever feel that way? I have happiness let down. After I've been on a fabulous vacation or done something extraordinary, afterwards, after you're on that high, high mountaintop, the valley can feel kind of low, kind of lonely. I am here to be with you on the tops of the mountains as you soar and explore, and in the valleys when it's kind of lonely. You're listening to Delilah.
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0: Hi, Belinda. Thank you for calling. What can I do for you?
14: I was just wanting to let you know that I'm thinking of my husband, and he's sitting right here beside me.
0: You're smiling. How many years has he been your husband?
14: Well, we've been together 25 and a half years and been married for 13.
0: So it took you a while to decide, yes, I really, really think I kind of, maybe not, yes, no, yes.
14: Yes. Yeah, it took me a long time to say, okay, it's time to get married. So,
0: was it you dragging your feet or was it him dragging his feet?
14: No, it was me. It was me. He asked me the first 6 years to marry him.
0: And then he just quit asking.
14: And then it was my turn, and I asked him on Christmas Day with the rings. And
0: what can I play for you two tonight that sound like you're as in love as ever?
14: I Will Always Love You.
0: I will play that, and you two can have a nice slow dance.
14: Thank you.

0: You Found Delilah here on Sunny 99.1. This is Houston's Love Songs at Night. Let me ask you a simple question. Do you share? I'm not talking about being a kid in kindergarten and sharing the dinosaur toys. Do you share from your heart? Walt Whitman once said, "These are the days that must happen to you. You shall scatter with a lavish hand all that you learn or achieve, and those who love you shall rise to your example and be inspired." Do you teach others? Do you mentor others? Do you say, "Here, let me show you how to do that. Let me show you there's an easier way. Let me show you what I've learned. Let me impart into your heart the knowledge that I came by through trial and error and pain and suffering and tears. Let me share it with you. Let me share from my heart." Do you share? And do you share with a lavish hand? You're listening to Delilah.
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5: Hi, welcome. 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
5: Hillary, what can I do for you tonight?
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5: And what is this wonderful husband's name?
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6: But I love him very much, and just God's really blessed me with a hardworking, wonderful, compassionate husband.
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6: Thank you.

Good evening, Houston. Welcome aboard. You found Delilah on Sunny 99.1, Houston's Love Songs. I know it's late, so I am going to bid you a fond good night, and I will see you again tomorrow night. Have sweet dreams and do me a favor. Take some time out of your busy schedule tomorrow to slow down and love someone. Good night. You're listening to Delilah.

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0: 625, sunny 99.1. Dana in the morning with producer Anthony. Dana is out today. We are Houston's best variety of the 80s, 90s, and today, welcome into a new week, 713 day, and we do have a weather aware day. Appropriate for 713 day, right? 80% chance of showers and thunderstorms today. Much like we had over the weekend, that slow-moving, fast-dropping rain could lead to some street flooding. So just be aware, headed for highs in the upper 80s. Right now it is 80 in the uptown area.
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1: It is our Tell Me Something Good, brought to you by our friends over at Goodwill Houston. This is really cool for all you soccer fans. There's something for you coming up this Wednesday. One lucky fan attending a free World Cup watch party at Galena Park ISD Stadium is going to win a trip to the FIFA World Cup final, including two tickets to the match, business class airfare, and a five-star hotel stay. This is a finale of sorts for them, but Galena Park ISD Stadium is going to be hosting free watch parties July 14th, 15th, and the 19th, but it's the one on the 15th you want to be at for the big grand prize. Even aside from the great trip, there's still going to be a shot at TVs, AirPods Max headphones, and other electronics to sweeten the deal. But remember, it's the grand prize of two tickets to the FIFA World Cup final on July 19th. That's on the line, but they're doing it up first class too, literally, as they send you business class airfare with that five-star hotel stay. That's pretty awesome. Once again, to enter for the grand prize, you want to be at the free watch party this Wednesday, July 15th, over at Galena Park ISD Stadium. And if you're not the biggest soccer fan, but more maybe into our Houston Texans, fans will be getting their first look at the players this season during the team's training camps starting in just over 2 weeks, July 29th. Officials with the Texans said 8 practices will be free and open to all fans. Now, if you would like to attend one of the practices, it's kind of a bummer. I checked again this morning just to be sure, but the Texans website still showing all tickets gone. But this is our Tell Me Something Good. So, of course, there's a silver lining. Officials did also at least take the opportunity to encourage fans to keep checking back because more tickets may be becoming available. I'm sure they were being cryptic for a reason. But at the very least, it's worth checking, especially if you or someone in your life is a big Texans fan. Search tickets. Maybe go ahead and bookmark the page. It's HoustonTexans.com/training camp tickets. And for more of these feel-good stories, make us a first preset on the new and improved iHeartRadio app. That way it's even easier for you to listen to Sunny 99.1.
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1: 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They're playing the Woodlands next month. 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
1: 637, sunny, 99.1. Happy 713 day. Got your tickets to go check out Toto with Christopher Cross. Coming up next with our nearly impossible question. Good morning.

0: 641, sunny 99.1. Good morning. It's Dana in the morning with producer Anthony. Dana out today. Welcome into a new week, 713 day. And of course, it's going to be a weather aware day. Kind of appropriate, right? 80% chance of showers and thunderstorms today. Kind of like we had over the weekend. Jersey Village got hammered over the weekend, but it's going to be like that. Slow moving, fast dropping rain that we get here in H-Town could back up some of the streets. So just be aware, headed for highs in the upper 80s. Right now it is 80 in the uptown area. Right now it is time for our nearly impossible question. I want to get you out, see Toto with Christopher Cross heading to the Woodlands next month. But you do have to get our nearly impossible question. A recent study found that people who do this at least once a week report higher levels of happiness and life satisfaction than those who never do. What is it? We talk about this all the time here on Sunny. We encourage it. I mean, we play music to keep you feeling good and keep you doing this as well. It's easy to do this on Sunny, too, because we try to play all your favorites so you know all the words. Hopefully, making it easy to join right in. Once again, a recent study found that people who do this at least once a week report higher levels of happiness than those who never do. What is it? Get it right. We're getting you into some great live music. It's Toto with Christopher Cross and the Romantics. They are heading to the Woodlands next month. You can check out tickets over at Ticketmaster.com or just come get a nearly impossible question. You are into the show on us August 7th. Just hit us up, 713-212-5991. Good morning.
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0: 651, sunny 99.1. Dana in the morning with producer Anthony. We are Houston's best variety of the 80s, 90s, and today. Welcome into a new week, 713 day, and a weather aware day as well. We've got an 80% chance of those showers and thunderstorms today, much like we had over the weekend. Keeping our temperatures in check, though, highs upper 80s. Just be aware, those slow-moving, fast-dropping rains could lead to some street flooding. Right now, it is 80 in the Uptown area. Headed over to the phones, grabbing a contestant for our Nearly Impossible Question, heading up to Cypress to speak with Michelle, working for TxDOT. Good morning, Michelle.
1: Good morning.
0: Michelle, you mentioned you work for TxDOT. Are you the one responsible for all those clever TxDOT billboards we see around town?
1: No, but I do the signs.
0: Aha, like the signs, the smaller ones that we were driving by right there on the freeway.
1: Yes.
0: Very cool, Michelle, and very important, too, because they're always catching our attention to make sure that we're being safe. Well, we're honored to have you in, Michelle. Welcome into our show and our
1: Thank you.

0: Question. It is Dana in the Morning with producer Anthony. Dana out today. We are Houston's best variety of the 80s, 90s, and today. Welcome into a new week, 713 day. And the three things you need to know to get your Monday, June 13th, 713 day started. Well, the FIFA World Cup semifinals are set, and the final four features four of the sport's biggest names: France, Spain, Argentina, and England. Both Argentina and England won their respective quarterfinal matches this past Saturday, and now France is set to face Spain tomorrow up at Dallas Stadium, and then Argentina is going to be facing off with England Wednesday over at Atlanta Stadium. And then, of course, winners of these matches advancing to the World Cup final on Sunday at New York, New Jersey Stadium. Dana's excited because we found out last week that their halftime show is going to be big. Justin Bieber, Madonna, Shakira, BTS, and Coldplay. Don't forget, our FIFA Fan Fest is still going on through then. If you want to squeeze in any last-minute World Cup excitement, check out all the info FWC26Houston.com. And a reminder, iHeartRadio is the official radio partner of Fox's coverage of FIFA World Cup. 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Veteran wrangler Tim Doremus baited his line, guided the gator back to the docks, then hauled it into the pier with a heavyweight rope. There's a pic of him showing at one point where he had to sit on top of the gator to be able to secure the mouth. As you can imagine, there were neighbors lining the water, recording every minute. I mean, to be fair, how often do you get to see a gator wrangler in real life? Tim said it was the biggest gator he's handled in his 14 years of doing this.
1: The toughest one ever, but as far as getting him over that bulkhead was the main problem. I'm going to guess probably 13 even.
0: 13 feet he was guessing, and he was spot on, too. The official measurement was 13 feet 2 inches. Tim was happy to report the gator has been taken to a more suitable habitat, but just wild, 13-foot gator. You can see the video of him literally pulling the massive boy out of the water. I found him on Facebook. He's over at Bayou City Gator Savers. And did you get the rain yesterday? I feel like a good majority of us got hit yesterday, especially you in Jersey Village. We got more on the way today. They're calling for us to be weather aware. There's a summer front stalling out nearby, which will focus storms right over southeast Texas and slow them down. That's where we could run into the increased street flooding risk. They say rain will be possible all day. Could grab a quick 1 to 3 inches. And that's what backs up the streets, especially after the rounds of downpours we got over the weekend. So we need all the rain, but just not all at once. But at very least, they're not expecting it to be severe. So highs today, upper 80s. Just be a weather aware if you get a downpour that lingers for a little bit. Just don't head out in the roads. Wait till it recedes a bit. And again, headed for highs in the upper 80s. Right now it is 80 in the uptown area. And you're up to date from Sunny 99.1. Good morning.
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7:23, sunny, 99.1. Dana in the morning with producer Anthony. If you missed the news, it is back today. The $1,000 workday bonus. You could be winning instantly while you're working. Details coming your way after Pat Benatar. Good morning. Happy 713 day.

740, sunny 99.1. Good morning. It's Dana in the morning with producer Anthony. Dana out today. Welcome into a new week. 713 day. It is a weather aware day as well, too, which is weird because it's a beautiful start to the Monday right now. But we do have an 80% chance of showers and thunderstorms. Primarily later this afternoon, kind of like we did this weekend. Some parts of town got pretty hit pretty hard, especially even like Jersey Village area. We could get those like slow moving, fast dropping rains later this afternoon, getting us that potential for street flooding. That's why they say weather aware, but nothing severe. Just pay attention in case the rain sits over in your area for a little bit too long. Highs in the upper 80s right now. That's the silver lining with all the rain that we get. High staying below 90, and right now it's 80 in the uptown area. Right now it's time for our Name That Tune. Want to get you out to go see the group Train. They're playing next month, headed to the Woodlands, but you do have to name the tune for today. We've got six notes for you to name today's tune and a couple of blues clues to get you on the right track as always. Today's song is a fun one from Katy Perry. Katy says the song's actually about a real ex of hers who she could never get a read on. One day he'd want to see her, the next he wouldn't. She didn't know if he was like bipolar or what the deal was. She could just never get a read on his temperature, if you will. Six notes to name today's tune. Get it right. We are sending you in a plus one to go check out Train. They're playing the Woodlands next month. It's their Drops of Jupiter 25 Years in the Atmosphere Tour. They're going to be here with Bare Naked Ladies and Matt Nathanson. We know, depending on what side of town you're on, too, getting to the Woodlands can be a bit of a drive. So we're excited to also throw in a $50 gas card, courtesy of your local Nissan dealer. So your tickets to the show August 14th plus the gas, it's all yours. Just name it today's tune. Give us a call, 713-212-5991. Good luck. Hit us up. And good morning. Happy 713 day.

0: 749 sunny, 99.1. Good morning. It's Dana in the morning with producer Anthony. We are Houston's best variety of the 80s, 90s, and today. Welcome into a new week, 713 day and a weather aware day as well. We've got an 80% chance of showers and thunderstorms, primarily this afternoon. Potential for street flooding. That's why they say just be aware. Highs in the upper 80s. Right now, it is 80 in the uptown area. We are headed over to the phones. Grabbing a contestant for our Name That Tune. Let's head out to Katie to speak with Toby, working in management with Panera Bread. Good morning, Toby.
1: Yes, sir.
0: Toby, you mentioned you worked for Panera Bread. Y'all have a new French onion soup that I still need to try. It looks amazing.
1: Yes, it's great. You gotta come see it.
0: That and a new creamy tomato soup I saw as well also looks good. We love going by Panera. Well, welcome into our show here, Toby, and our Name That Tune. We've got six notes for you to name the tune for today, but listen to your full clip first, though, okay?
1: Okay.
0: Toby, cool. Here is your clip. Oh, man, this guy in Katie's life all over the place. Toby, name today's tune.
1: Hot and cold.
0: Hot and cold is correct. Toby, you got it. Congrats, man.
1: Thank you so much.
0: Way to go, Toby. We're going to send you and a guest to go check out the group Train. The band is playing the Pavilion next month with the Bare Naked Ladies and Matt Nathanson. Toby, we also know getting there can take a bit, so we're also throwing in a $50 gas card courtesy of your local Nissan dealers.
1: Oh,
0: so the fuel and the tickets into the Woodlands August 14th, all yours, Toby.
1: Thank you so much. I appreciate it. Thank you.
0: Oh, we appreciate you, Toby. It's our pleasure. Thank you so much for listening to Sunny. We're always here to encourage you and hope this was a fun way to start your week, man.
1: Definitely. Thank you. And it's my birthday today, too.
0: Happy birthday, Toby. Oh, we're honored. This was meant to be. Hope it's a great start to an even better day.
1: Thank you

0: but just wild. 13-foot gator. You can see video of him literally pulling the massive boy out of the water. I found him on Facebook, where you can see the video. He's over at Bayou City Gator Savers. Did you get the rain yesterday? Felt like a good majority of us got hit, especially those of y'all in Jersey Village. We got more on the way today. They're calling for us to be weather aware. So we've got a nice start to Monday, but they say there's a front stalling out nearby, which is going to be focusing storms right over southeast Texas and slowing them down. While we run into the risk of street flooding today, could pick up a quick 1 to 3 inches that could quickly back up the streets. We need the rain, but not all at once, of course. Keeping our highs in check, though. Highs only reaching the upper 80s. Right now, it is 80 in the uptown area. So, again, just be weather aware. And you're up to date from Sunny 99.1 as we get ready for the 8 o'clock All Music Hour. 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And at 8:10, hope you can join us with our Battle of the Burbs. We're going to send you to go see John Mellencamp. He's performing next month. Got your tickets right around 8:10. Stay close.
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813 Sunny 99.1. Good morning. It's Dana in the morning with producer Anthony. Dana out today. We are Houston's best variety of the 80s, 90s, and today it is the 8 o'clock All Music Hour. Welcome to it and happy 713 day. We got a weather aware day. It's kind of funny. It seems like, huh? Weather aware. Beautiful start here in the Uptown area, but we do have an 80% chance of showers and thunderstorms later on today, much like we had over the weekend. Those slow moving but fast dropping rains that could lead to some street flooding. That's why they say just be weather aware, nothing severe, but keeping our temperatures in check. Highs upper 80s right now, 82 in the Uptown area. And right now it is time for our Battle of the Burbs. We're just looking for two contestants who want to celebrate, defend their side of town. It's always fun, always ridiculously easy and silly. Come join us, get two questions correct. We got a fun night of live music for you. Sending you to see John Mellencamp. He's going to be playing the Woodlands next month for his Dancing Wards tour, the greatest hits. You can check tickets over at Ticketmaster.com or let us take care of your night out. We got you in on us August 6th when you come win our battle. Just give us a call, 713-212-5991. Good morning. Happy 713 day.

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1: 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In the
2: 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It really sets my mood. In the morning. The only morning show I ever want to wake up with.
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1: Sunny 99.1. It's Dana in the morning with producer Anthony. We are Houston's best variety of the 80s, 90s, and today we are going commercial free, the 8 o'clock all music hour, and it's time for our Battle of the Burbs. Got our contestants on the line. Want to introduce you to Lisa out in Cypress. She has been there for 25 years and also have the privilege of introducing Holly out in the Katy area. She's been there 30 years. Lisa, let's kick it off with you. What is your favorite thing keeping you out in Cypress?
2: My neighbors. I have the greatest neighbors in the world. We really look out for each other.
1: Oh, we love hearing that. We got some good people here. And Holly, what about you living out in the Katy area?
3: Love the environment, the school district, really family oriented.
1: It sure is. My sister's out in the Katy area and loves it there, too. Well, good morning, both of y'all, and say hi to each other.
2: Good morning.
3: Hi.
1: Welcome, both of y'all, to our Battle of the Burbs. We're going to jumpstart your work week with questions easier than fighting that 290 traffic. You want to buzz yourself in by shouting your name. Not the answer, not your suburb. Shout your name, and the first one to get two correct takes the win for today. Are y'all ready?
2: Yes.
1: Let's go. Question number one. Remember, buzz in by shouting your name. Happy 713 Day, a day where H-Town celebrates its iconic area. Area code. There's celebrations around town and some good deals to be had, too. Now, we celebrate our iconic area code today because what is today's date?
2: Lisa!
1: Lisa!
3: Holly!
2: Monday.
1: Monday, but what's the date, Lisa?
2: July 13th.
1: There you go. July 13th, 713. Yes, correct. Cypress on the board. You were close, Holly, but yes, shout your name. Question number two, a reminder again as we begin a new week. It's back, the $1,000 workday bonus. We give you 9 chances every workday to win, giving you a keyword. You enter it on our website. You could win instantly while you work. Now, talking the number 1,000, how many zeros are in 1,000?
2: Lisa!
1: Oh, my gosh, Lisa for the win.
2: 4.
1: No, not 4. Goes to Holly. How many zeros in 1,000, Holly?
2: Oh, my God. Oh, my God.
3: 3.
1: 3 is correct. Yes.
2: Oh, my God.
1: It happens. It happens. You get excited. That's why we say these questions are so easy, they become hard. Tied up. Question number 3. Remember, buzz in by shouting your name. It's also a weather-aware day for us, just FYI. Doesn't seem too bad of a start, but much like we had over the weekend, we have an 80% chance of seeing some more of the wet stuff today.
2: Lisa? Rain.
1: Oh my gosh, I was going to say, what's that stuff that falls from the sky called? It's rain. Took a shot in the dark and she got it. Cypress taking it today, but Holly, you are amazing. Will you try with us again soon?
3: Sure.
1: Loved having you, Holly. Welcome back anytime. Man, you were on it though today, Lisa. Way to go. You and a plus one are now in to see John Mellencamp. He's currently on his Dancing Awards tour, The Greatest Hits. He's going to be playing the Woodlands next month. And Lisa, you're in with your tickets to the Pavilion August 6th.
2: Awesome. Thank you so much.
1: Our pleasure, Lisa. Have the best time. Glad we get you something to look forward to. Thank you for listening. We're always here to encourage you and hope this was a fun way to start your week.
2: It was.

Sunny 99.1. Heading to a free watch party this week could get you a first-class ticket to the FIFA World Cup final. Details coming up in two songs. Here's Lady Gaga with Bruno Mars.

0: Sunny 99.1, Dana in the morning with producer Anthony. It's 8 o'clock, all music hour. We're rolling commercial free with Lisa Loeb coming up next. But if you missed it,
1: getting your day started,
2: feeling good. I need some

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1: It is our Tell Me Something Good, brought to you by our friends over at Goodwill Houston. This is really cool for all you soccer fans. There's something for you coming up this Wednesday. One lucky fan attending a free World Cup watch party at Galena Park ISD Stadium is going to win a trip to the FIFA World Cup final, including two tickets to the match, business class airfare, and a five-star hotel stay. This is a finale of sorts for them, but Galena Park ISD Stadium is going to be hosting free watch parties July 14th, 15th, and the 19th, but it's the one on the 15th you want to be at for the big grand prize. Even aside from the great trip, there's still going to be a shot at TVs, AirPods Max headphones, and other electronics to sweeten the deal. But remember, it's the grand prize of two tickets to the FIFA World Cup final on July 19th. That's on the line, but they're doing it up first class too, literally, as they send you business class airfare with that five-star hotel stay. That's pretty awesome. Once again, to enter for the grand prize, you want to be at the free watch party this Wednesday, July 15th, over at Galena Park ISD Stadium. 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

Sunny 99.1, it's Dana in the Morning with producer Anthony. A reminder, it's back today, the $1,000 Workday Bonus. Don't go too far. That first keyword that could win you that money is coming your way in about 15 minutes, right around 9:10. Good luck. 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It's 8 o'clock All Music Hour with Aerosmith. Happy 713 Day.

0: 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We've got it for you coming up at 9:40. We are Houston's best variety of the 80s, 90s, and today, sunny 99.1.
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0: 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We are going to get you that next bonus.
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1: It'll be England taking on Lionel Messi and Argentina on Wednesday in the World Cup semifinals. It took extra time for England to get past Norway in the quarterfinals.
2: Rodgers lets it go. Milot spills it. It's a goal. It's Jude Bellingham. It's England back in front.
1: The first semifinal is tomorrow with France taking on Spain in Arlington, Texas.
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Leanne is up next with more of your favorites to keep you feeling good. Houston's best variety of the 80s, 90s, and today. And don't go too far. Coming up in about 15 minutes, another keyword that could win you that $1,000 workday bonus. Just get ready. You can have that new tab open up in your browser right now, sunny99.com, and just stand by. Leanne will have that next keyword for you to win that $1,000 bonus coming up right around 11:10. I'm Anthony Chase. I will catch you tomorrow morning. Happy 713 day. Here's to you already being almost halfway through Monday.

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you're having a great morning at work. Thanks for spending it with us. Sunny 99.1, the best variety of the 80s, 90s, and today. I'm Leanne. You asked us to bring it back, so we did. The $1,000 workday bonus and your next chance to win is coming up in less than 10 minutes.

Sunny 99.1, Houston's best variety of the 80s, 90s, and today. My name's Leanne. Thanks for listening at work. If you're heading out anywhere today, you're going to need your umbrella. You're going to need it all week, as a matter of fact. We could get some flooding, too, so keep an eye on that.

Sunny 99.1, the best variety of the 80s, 90s, and today. I'm Leanne. Happy 713 day. Lots of great deals to be had out there. I'm going to share some of them with you coming up in about 10 minutes.

0: Sunny 99.1, Houston's best variety of the 80s, 90s, and today. I'm Leanne. Thanks for listening at work. It's 713 day, which means lots of deals for you. I'm going to give you just a few because there's so many. Sylvia's enchiladas. You can get the Houston enchilada special for only $7.13. 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

Would you cry if you saw me crying? And would you save my soul tonight? Would you tremble

Sunny 99.1, the best variety of the 80s, 90s, and today. Hope you're having a great Monday so far. Thanks for spending it with us. I can't believe the World Cup is almost over. I mean, no more games here in Houston. But tomorrow, 2 p.m., you can watch France and Spain. And on Wednesday, you can watch England and Argentina.

baby, do that conga. Sunny 99.1, Houston's best variety of the 80s, 90s, and today. Don't do it. Don't get out of that chair. Don't go to lunch yet. Hold off for about 10 minutes or so because we have another chance for you to win the $1,000 workday bonus.

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Sunny 99.1, the best variety of the 80s, 90s, and today. I've got good and bad news. What do you want first? All right, I'll give you the bad news first. We have a chance of rain all week. But here's the good news. Cooler temperatures.

Sunny 99.1, Houston's best variety of the 80s, 90s, and today. I'm Leanne. Welcome to Monday. I hope you had a great weekend. New week, which means a new work perk for you. I'm going to tell you what and how you can win coming up in about 10 minutes. Just one.

0: Sunny 99.1, Houston's best variety of the 80s, 90s, and today. I'm Leanne. Glad to have you along. Thanks for listening at work. And speaking of work, we have a brand new work perk for you this week. A four-pack of tickets to the Disney World's Collide Concert Tour. You can take the family. It's happening December 2nd at Toyota Center. It brings together the worlds of Descendants, zombies, and for the very first time, Camp Rock. You want free tickets? So head over to our Instagram or Facebook, like the post, comment, and take a friend. It's that easy. We would love for you to win.
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Hope you're having a great Monday so far. 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

Sunny 99.1, the best variety of the 80s, 90s, and today. As if traffic isn't already bad, the rain makes it even worse. I got stuck today right by the Galleria, and we're not even that far away from there.

0: Sunny 99.1, the best variety of the 80s, 90s, and today. Hope you're having a great Monday at work so far. Thanks for spending it with us. I'm Leanne. Now you can own a piece of the World Cup, literally. FIFA is selling chunks of the grass field that will be used for the July 19th final at MetLife Stadium in New Jersey. $450. $450, and it's not a big chunk. They'll mail it to you. What are you supposed to do with that? Like, put it on your wall?
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2: One crunchy bite of a Hershey's cookies and cream bar, and I'm taken right back to college move-in day. 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

99.1, Houston's best variety of the 80s, 90s, and today. I'm Leanne. Thanks for letting me hang out with you at work today. It's 713 day. There's all kinds of deals around town. I mean, do you think, though, that maybe we should have the day off to celebrate? Asking for a friend.

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Your next chance to win a grand is coming up in just a minute. I've got my fingers crossed for you. Here's to

Sunny 99.1, the best variety of the 80s, 90s, and today. The Texans are going to host 8 training camp practices open to fans next month. I've got details for you coming up in about 10 minutes.

0: Money 99.1, the best variety of the 80s, 90s, and today. Hope you're having a great day at work so far. Are you ready for some football? I definitely am. Well, the Texans begin their training camp July 29th, and they're going to host 8 camp practices that are open to fans next month. The first one will be August 1st, okay? It's going to be at Houston Methodist Training Center, 9 a.m. I am so ready. I love football. And when I say football, I do not mean soccer.
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0: Sunny 99.1, Houston's best variety of the 80s, 90s, and today. Shout out to all my Houston peeps on this 713 day. A little drizzly, but you know what? We are so built for it. We're built for the rain. We're built for the sun. That's why we deserve an extra $1,000 in our pockets. 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Right now, the keyword is preset. And if you enter it, you'll give yourself a chance to win that $1,000. Good luck.
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Sunny 99.1, Houston's best variety of the 80s, 90s, and today. I'm Tessa Barretta, getting you through the workday. And are you the type of coworker that, hey, there's donuts in the break room, go get yourself a donut? Well, I think you should do that with the keyword, okay? Another keyword to win a $1,000 workday bonus is coming up very soon. Plus, we're in the middle of a commercial-free hour. I mean, tell your friends, tell anyone who will listen, and then when they win, you know they're going to take you to lunch. It's the weekend, Blinding Lights.

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If I could turn back time, I wouldn't turn back time. The workday's almost over. Let's go.

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And ho, hey, it's 713 day. 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

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I've become obsessed recently, and so have a lot of women. 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So the girls are choosing golf. Ella Langley's choosing Texas. 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

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I'm Tessa Baudetta at Test 1, Test 2, if you're socially curious. 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Just listen for the keyword. It's coming up very soon. When you hear that keyword, go to sunny99.com, enter it there. That'll put your name in the drawing, and good luck, good luck. We love a local winner on 713 Day. Wouldn't that just be the bee's knees? And if you leave, you won't get to say it was you.

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0: Sunny 99.1, Houston's best variety of the 80s, 90s, and today. I'm Tessa Vaudetta. It's been so fun giving our Sunny family chances to win $1,000 every hour. It started at 9 a.m. this morning. You still have a little bit of time to get the last keyword in check at sunny99.com. So get in there if you haven't done that already. But keep listening all week long because this is going to go nonstop. Such an incentive for summer, okay? It's always nice to have a couple of extra bucks in your pocket. And this is more than that. It's $1,000. Consider it like a workday bonus since you work so hard, Houston.
1: All right, class, tell me about your weekend. Leo?
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1: The World Cup semifinals get underway Tuesday when France battles Spain in Dallas. French star Kylian Mbappe and Argentina's Lionel Messi are tied at 8 goals apiece in the race for the Golden Boot.
2: 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The savior!
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0: Sunny 99.1, Houston's best variety of the 80s, 90s, and today. Did you make it through your work day, and are you headed home yet? I'm Tessa Baudetta, and it's not about how you started, right? It's about how you finish. So I hope you finish the work day so strong, and I hope you're ready to enter that keyword tomorrow morning, because chances to win $1,000 continue at 9 a.m. I'll be back tomorrow, too. I've had so much fun this far. Delilah's coming up in about 30, but I've still got a couple more minutes with y'all and more great music.
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